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3: 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Also known as the justified ancients of Moon Moon. Forevermore known as a jam.

Well, I was walking down the street, chilling, as you do, when who should come up behind me but Donald Duck. 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And he had a few words to say to me, and they were...

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1: 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Immer um

0: 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Eurodance Express at work.
1: Things are going wrong. 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And everything is never gonna

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Ich höre Krone Hits. 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

0: 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I could have swore I had a
1: 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So klingt der Sommer auf Krone Hits Eurodance Express.

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